right. But if you carry on abusing, you'll be robbed from us. I refuse to lose another friend to drugs. Just come home.

0: 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Радіо Аверс.
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Always first to say I'm sorry, 'cause I wanted you to like me, and I thought that's what it took to make it last.

But love isn't measured by who stays. It's measured by who rises after the goodbye. And I rose, not perfect.

0: 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Радіо Аверс.
1: Halloween party, we were only 14. Thought you had a guy, but you were only talking. We played a game, then a game, forget the name, but the man we kissed. Different direction, but we had a connection. Tried to be the class clown to get your attention. But you were shy with a spark in your eyes, I couldn't resist.

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Радіо Аверс. But if someone comes along and tries to love you like I love you, don't know what I'd do, don't wanna lose you.

0: Вмикай та слухай 94.3 FM у Нововолинську. Радіо Аверс.
1: 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There's a lump in my throat and it won't let me speak.